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5: A Better Life with Dr. Sanjay Gupta.
6: When you need your body to perform, but some of your muscles are having trouble, other muscles can sometimes help compensate. This is a great thing short term, but long term it can lead to serious and even chronic aches and pains. So if you've got nagging stiffness or irritation somewhere, don't push through it. Try to figure out why it's happening and how you can correct it. Strength and conditioning specialist Dana Santa says, performing exercises at a deliberate tempo makes it easier to notice when the wrong muscles are taking over, and also gives the intended muscles a chance to engage before that compensation kicks in. Dana suggests that starting with primary movement patterns such as squatting, hinging, pushing, pulling, rotating, and core can help make compensation easiest to identify and to address. I'm Dr. Sanjay Gupta, helping you live a better life.
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8: I don't know about you, but my social media feeds are flooded with lotions and potions and gadgets, all promising to unlock different components of longevity. But if you log off, take a step back from all the hype, you'll find that the actual keys to a longer, healthier life are hiding in plain sight. There are four of them. Number one, nutrition. The Mediterranean diet really is the gold standard. Number two, exercise. You should be getting 150 minutes of moderate intensity exercise or 75 minutes of vigorous intensity exercise every week, plus strength training and stretching. Number three, sleep. Sleep is when your body and your brain repair themselves. You should be getting 7 to 9 hours a night. And finally, number four, often gets forgotten, socialization. It's not a bonus. It's a necessity for a healthy life, finding a sense of community, purpose, and belonging. I'm Dr. Sanjay Gupta, helping you live a better life.
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0: From Flint to Fenton, we're your soundtrack. CK 105.5. There is an internet sensation. His name is Mr. Ballin. He's so big now that he has his own company. He writes books and he talks about historical facts you may not have known. And this one I heard about the Titanic blows my mind and proves that the Titanic could have completely, the disaster could have been completely avoided if not for a set of misplaced keys.
1: Oh, man. Oh,
0: listen to this.
2: 37-year-old David Blair was a senior merchant seaman working for the British shipping company called White Star Line. In February of that year, 1912, he was informed by his company that he would be the second officer of this massive luxury cruise liner that was still being built in Northern Ireland. As the second officer, David's primary responsibility was the ship's navigational operations, amongst other things. Now, David had handled these responsibilities on other ships, but he'd never done it on a ship of this size. This would easily be the most challenging thing David had done in his career to date. But he told his family he was really excited about it. David immediately moved to Belfast, where the ship was being built, and he lived there for 3 months until construction was done. On April 2nd, the final rivet was put into the ship, and it was launched successfully into the water. And then after that, David and the rest of the crew and staff got on board, and they set sail. Their first stop was Southampton in the UK, and for this leg of the journey, it was just going to be the crew and the staff. 2 days later, they arrived without incident, and for the next several days, the ship remained in port as the crew prepped it for its first true maiden voyage, which was going to be to New York City. On April 10th, all preparations had been made, and in just a couple of hours, thousands of people were on board this huge ship. And just hours before they were set to depart, David was given some bad

0: bad news. His bosses at White Star Line had decided that this journey was too high profile, and while David certainly had experience, he didn't have a lot of experience with huge ships, and so he was being replaced with someone who did. This 11th hour change was a huge hassle. With literally thousands of passengers getting in the way all over the ship, David needed to scramble and run all over the place and collect all of his things in the cabin, up on the bridge, and various closets he had put things. He had to do that as fast as he could before the ship took off. And so finally, after doing that with his last armful of luggage in hand, he said goodbye to the crew and to the staff. He said best of luck to his replacement, and he walked off the ship for good. David, with all of his luggage, made his way to a hotel. The next morning, when he was going through all of his luggage, he discovered that he had taken a key by accident from the ship. And this key was to a special closet that he was in charge of as the second officer that contained all of the ship's binoculars. And so he felt terrible, but there was nothing he could do. The ship had already left and was on its way to New York. And so the best he could do was he would mail the key back to them in New York when they got there. Back on board the ship, when they discovered this key was missing, they did figure out that David must have it, but they decided that it wasn't worth turning around to go get this key. They figured their lookouts were skilled enough, they could spot any obstructions with their naked eye. Well, 5 days later, that ship, the Titanic, struck an iceberg and sunk, killing 1,500 people. One of the very few survivors was a guy named Fred Fleet. He was one of the lookouts who actually saw the iceberg first, and he would testify at a Senate inquiry that if he had had binoculars, he would have been able to see the iceberg far enough in advance that they could have avoided it.
1: There you go.
2: Oh, wow.
3: My God.
2: Hey, it's really interesting that Fred Fleet saw the iceberg and survived and reported it in court.
1: Yeah. Well, and, yeah, well, in front of a Senate testimony, he made it, you know, and you know what's funny is it really was hit or miss who made it or who didn't that night in those frozen waters.
2: Oh, yeah, it was 50-50.
1: And, really. I mean, they were yelling at them, iceberg, but it was too late.
2: Yeah.
1: And then when they hit it, you know, there's other catastrophes that happened.
3: Gosh.
1: But had they had the binoculars, they might have been able to go, what is that? Because, I mean, it's night waters.
2: And course correct earlier.
1: Yes.
2: Yeah.
3: Ooh. Oh, man, dude, the keys.
1: The keys.
2: Come on, man.
1: One set of keys to open a cabinet of binoculars could have changed the fate of 1,500 people at the bottom of the ocean, victims of the Titanic.
2: Dude, wow. David's surviving family has to be like, yeah, we try to forget this.
1: Yeah. We don't talk about it. Yeah. It's not like, you remember that one time? No.
2: No, we don't actually.
1: If we forget keys to go to the store, we just don't even talk about it. We're like, don't talk about it. Yeah.
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0: 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There is something that is just bugging me, and it's a nickname I heard for something, and I can't stand this word. And when I hear it, now I see it everywhere. And so I wondered if you guys have like some nicknames of things that bug you. This word is in my mind all the time. Now that I've heard it, someone used it, I'm like, I don't even know what that means. So I'm going to tell you what it is, and then I'm going to tell you what it means, and then I'm going to tell you why it bugs me so bad. I want you to share yours. Okay. My word is glizzy.
1: Glizzy?
0: Yes. Do you know what glizzy means?
2: Yeah.
1: Like a glazed donut?
2: No.
1: I have no idea.
0: Glizzy is a nickname golfers use for hot dogs.
1: Oh, God.
2: And now
1: why?
2: Everybody's saying it.
0: Yes.
2: Everybody's
0: sounds like it.
2: Out.
0: Yes.
1: A glizzy?
0: Yes. Now, for whatever reason.
1: That's awful. I hate it.
0: I'm looking up the origin of it on ChatGPT. It said, around the late 2010s, local D.C., Washington, D.C., slang began using glizzy as a humorous nickname for hot dogs because likely the shape of a hot dog resembled a gun barrel, meaning a glizzy or a Glock.
2: Like a Glock. Okay.
0: Yes.
2: Yeah.
0: It got really popular in 2020 because TikTok and Twitter memes mocking people for eating hot dogs in suggestive ways. The glizzy gobbler. The glizzy gladiator.
2: It got out of hand, dude.
0: Yes. Okay. And so it started out in D.C. and now everyone's like, oh, I got to get my glizzy. I saw a guy like, yo, we got to get these glizzies down before we get on the course. I'm like, what's a glizzy? He's like, yo, you don't got glizzies? Oh, it's glizzy time. Kept like overusing it.
2: That's ridiculous.
0: I was like, all right, I get it. I get it. It's a nickname for a hot dog. Yes.
1: That's awful. Don't.
2: Glizzy guy's
0: like, hey, yo, we got to stop to get the glizzy at the turn. I'm like, all right.
1: No.
0: You could just say hot dog.
2: Yeah,
0: it's
2: dude.
0: Okay. That's just a little, it's a much. Yeah. So glizzy is my word. Please don't use it around me. I don't want to hear glizzy. Oh, yeah. I mean that glizzy with some mustard. Okay.
1: What?
0: Yeah. Glizzy. It's a hot dog. Okay.
1: This one bugs me, and it's all over social media. It became popular on social media because, you know, people were, I guess, too lazy to say the full word. So they're like, oh, we got to shorten it up. And when you go and get Starbucks, instead of saying, oh, I'm going to grab some Starbucks, or do you want a Starbucks? It's Starbies.
2: Oh, yeah. Starbies. Ooh, my wife used to say that, and I made her stop.
1: Starbies. We're getting some Starbies. Do you want a Starbie? First of all, I feel like I have to say it in that voice because it sounds like a Kylie Jenner voice.
0: Totally. I'm with you. That is annoying.
1: Starbies, like a grown, you know, like, mom, I'm like, a Starbies. Would you like a Starbies? I don't.
2: Dude.
1: No, stop calling it that. Just say stop. Do you want coffee? Just say coffee. Doesn't even matter.
0: Yes. I agree
1: Not
0: with that.
1: Not the Starbies nickname.
0: Starbies.
2: Yeah. Oh, my gosh. All right. Now, this is, like, advanced. And I got this from my nieces. They're 7. One's 3. And I don't know how they even got this. Skibbity. Do you know what skibbity means?
1: My niece says it, but I don't know what it is.
2: Dude, okay. So, apparently, it originated with something that you described as a number 2. In the toilet.
1: Oh.
2: But, hear me out. It turns out that it could mean something good. It could mean something bad. It could mean something dumb.
1: Oh.
2: Very vague, dude. I'm like, can we just eliminate the word?
0: It's not a nickname for anything. It's just an expression.
2: Exactly.
1: Oh, even worse. Mm.
2: it's like saying anyways. Like, basically.
1: Skibbity.
2: I can't.
0: Uncle D-Rock, you're old.
1: I can't.
2: Yeah, for real. I can't.
1: Imagine using all 3 of those words in a sentence.
0: Yes.
1: I would pass out.
0: Yo, I'm going to get a glizzy to go up my Starbies. Oh, it's going to be skibbity.
2: Yeah, it's going to be skibbity.
0: Well, you're going to have some skibbity in about half an hour if you drink Starbucks with a glizzy. You definitely have a pants full of skibbity, 100%.
2: Skibbity marks.
0: Can have some skibbity marks on your underwear. Now I like that word, actually.
1: Oh, my God.
0: Go easy on that glizzy. Going all skibbity on it. I like it. You know what, kids? I like that word. I'm back in on that. I'm sorry, dear. It's too good. Yeah, skibbity marks is awesome.
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2: Good morning, I'm Matt Barber, 3 ABC 12 News headlines. As this heat wave continues, medical professionals are reminding that too much time in the sun can be dangerous. Too much exposure can cause heat stroke, which is a medical emergency. If someone is displaying symptoms such as confusion, slurred speech, or increased body temperature, you should call 911. Beyond spending too much time outside, medical professionals say there are others who are at an increased risk of heat-related illness, like infants and the elderly and those with medical conditions. Professionals suggest planning ahead, staying hydrated, and taking plenty of breaks inside. Flint's fire chief is also reminding both firefighters and the community to take extra precautions. Flint Fire Chief Theron Wiggins says battling fires is already a challenge. He says mixing extreme temperatures with heavy protective gear that already traps heat increases the risk of heat exhaustion or heat stroke for firefighters. Chief Wiggins warns that hot, dry weather can increase the risk of fires as well, especially when dry grass, brush, or improperly discarded smoking materials ignite. I'm Matt Barber, ABC 12 News on CK105.5.
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7: This is meteorologist Kevin Goff. Today is another alert day with extreme heat warnings till 8 o'clock tonight. Look for high temperatures in the low to mid 90s with very hazy, hot, and humid conditions. Overnight, partly cloudy down to the low to mid 70s. Another alert day on Friday with high temperatures back to the low 90s with an isolated thunderstorm late in the day. For July 4th, partly sunny, scattered showers and thunderstorms with highs in the mid to upper 80s.
0: 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We answer every question, so you send them our way in our DMs at Hey Morton on Instagram. Kelsey wants to know, Hey Morton, the three of you are stranded in the forest and have a medical emergency. Who's the most capable of fixing themselves and making it out alive?
8: Oh, wow.
0: Wow. So we should rank them in that order. Now, to be fair, D-Rock has EMT training.
9: Oh, that's right.
0: So that puts him ahead right away because he's got triage training right away.
10: Yeah.
0: However, my suspicion is you could be squeamish.
10: Well, that's the thing I was going to say is that, like, okay, there's two parts to this. You have to be able to, A, stabilize the injury, and B, manage your pain threshold. Because that's what's going to determine if you're going to be able to make it out alive or not.
0: Yeah.
8: Oh, man.
0: Yeah. I don't know how I'd be at setting a bone. I think you have skills, but I have given myself stitches before.
8: Oh, okay.
0: And but that's when I was in my like late teens when we were on a farm.
10: I'll be honest, even that's a little hard. Like, that's pretty hard to do.
0: It's, you know what? Pushing a needle through your skin is just harder than you think.
10: It's not natural. Yeah. It's just not a natural thing.
0: No, you would think like, oh, it's soft skin. It'll go right through because the way the doctors do it, it looks like it.
8: Yeah.
0: No, it doesn't go that easy. Yeah. It was on the back of my thumb. I still have a scar from it. It's right there. Oh. And got a pretty decent cut.
10: Dang, dude.
0: And had to get it cleaned up and done. And there wasn't time to go to the doctor or do any of that. And oh, bandages gosh. Weren't going to stick. And so I had to just stitch it up.
10: Yeah, no, don't you wish, like, in those situations, you're like, man, this butterfly bandage just isn't working. Let me get some duct tape.
0: Yeah, it was weird. You know, had I think looking back on it now, I got iodine and cleaned it with iodine. It was on a dairy farm, and I didn't want any, like, manure or anything.
10: Yeah, yeah.
0: And then it was just like three stitches. So it's not like it did this big perfect thing. It wasn't good. That's why there's still a scar.
10: Yeah.
0: And the time, it hurt really bad. But later I'm like, yeah, I'm a man. I did my own stitches. I'm sure it was a bad idea. I probably dodged an infection. I wouldn't say I'm first, but I'm definitely a close second to D-Rock. Only because I think he might be squeamish at blood. Yeah. Does blood make you...
10: No, like, not really. Not really, but if I had a compound fracture, me looking at the bone sticking out of my leg, I'd be a little squeamish. Just a little bit.
8: I'd be like, dying. Yeah. If I get a bug bite, I'm just going to stand there and just hope a helicopter picks me up.
10: A mosquito lands on Adina and she passes out, dude. She's unconscious.
0: Give me a blood transfusion. Stub my toe. It's over.
10: Take the leg. It was a flea. Take it.
0: She's like starting SOS fires. Yeah. What happened? Well, look at my nail. Yeah.
8: Forget it.
10: Yeah. It's a hangnail.
0: Started a forest fire over a hangnail? Jeez.
8: Oh, my God.
0: A medical emergency. You know what I'm saying? Genesee County Mornings start with Hey Morton and all the hits on CK 105.5.

0: 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It's time to play Guess Words. D-Rock and Adina are both ready to go, and we're excited to see how many words they can guess from the clues they get. We'll start with Natalie. Good morning, Natalie. How would you like to play with D-Rock or Adina? Who's it going
1: to
0: be?
1: I would like to try D-Rock.
0: All right, 30 seconds on the clock. Say pass if you get stumped. On your marks, get set, go.
2: Clouds sit up in the...
1: sky.
2: If you do what to your arm, you have to go into, you have to wear a cast.
1: Break.
2: Yes, the opposite of first place is being dead
1: last.
2: For Valentine's Day, I'll give you a bouquet of red
1: flowers. Roses.
2: Yes. Another word for, if I can't buy you a birthday present, I'll just get you a blank card.
1: Gift.
2: Yes. You don't want to take the escalator or the stairs, you'll take the
1: elevator.
2: This is a big animal, a grizzly.
1: Bear
0: is right. Time's up, and you got six today. Good job. You got Bear right after the buzzer, but no duds today. So six, it's solid. Hold on, and let's see how you do, because Adina's waiting to play with Eileen, and maybe they'll get seven. Okay. Yesterday, you got seven. Oh, yeah. So, oh my gosh, hold on. It could be a tie game. Eileen, you and Adina need to get seven to win. Can you do it?
1: I think so.
0: All right. That kind of optimism is okay. Here we go. 30 seconds on the clock. Say pass if you get stumped. On your marks, get set, go.
3: When someone's leaving, you say drive blank.
1: Drive safe.
3: Yes. You put cheese over chips. It's called?
1: Nachos.
3: Yes. Not hot, but Luke?
1: Warm.
3: Yes. A cop lets you off with just a...
1: warning.
3: If you have a question, you raise your hand and blink it.
1: Answer it. Ask it.
3: Yes. Laundry, washing the dishes, there are all types of what in the house? You're like, oh, I have so many blanks to do.
1: Chores.
3: Yes. You put a picture on it.
0: Well, it's Spring. A tie game today.
3: Wow.
0: You kept describing chores when I felt like she was going to get it, and it would have had more time.
2: She would have.
3: Maybe, yeah.
0: Shucks, yeah. Well, look, tie game. So let's bring back Natalie. This will be... it'll be interesting. Natalie, it is a tie game today. You and Eileen are going to go head-to-head. How about that?
1: How about that?
0: Yes.
1: Woohoo!
0: All right, so here's what's going to happen. Eileen, Natalie, I'm going to give you a word. I'm going to identify a word for you. First person to yell out their name gets to guess. You'll have 5 seconds to guess. Get it right, you win. Get it wrong, your opponent wins. Once I call in your name, you'll have 5 seconds. So make sure you know, okay?
1: Okay.
0: All right, here we go. Here's your clue. This is something you would do to your food, or there are four of them in the year that are different parts of the year.
1: Natalie. Eileen.
0: Go ahead, Nat.
1: Seasoning. There you go. Season.
0: Seasons is right.
2: Yeah. Good job.
0: The word is season. You would season your food, or there are four seasons.
1: Uh-huh.
0: Yeah, so there you go. Well, I hope you season your food. I'm not seasoned. I'm sneezing. Well, you know what? Natalie, you got the win today, but Eileen, I felt like you would have known that one, given one more second. Am I right?
2: Good game, guys.
1: Yeah, it was close.
0: It was close, and you know, it's always going to be close when we find a winner here on Guess Words.
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0: Everywhere Genesee County goes, the hits go too. CK105.5. We are going to prank call Deanna. She works at Michael's, the craft store.
1: Okay.
0: And I'm going to tell her it's my anniversary. I need to make something for my wife real quick and talk her into making a wreath for me.
2: Oh.
0: I don't want to do it. I want her to make me some arts and crafts, and I'll come pick it up. She's like, I just work here. It's our phone prank. The phone, Jibba.
3: Michael, this is Deanna.
0: Yeah, hi, Deanna. My name is Rick, and I wanted to call you real quick. I'm having the worst time. Our anniversary, my wife and I are having our anniversary coming up here in about 2 weeks, and I have about $35, and I don't want to buy her flowers. She's not into flowers. You can't really buy any good gifts for that price. So I want to do something special, something really personal from my heart. And so I thought maybe you could give me some suggestions and steer me in the right direction about something I could make for her that says, you know, I love you, and something that comes from my heart, my hands, and has meaning to it. Is that something you guys could do?
3: Yeah, well, that'd be perfect. We have all types of ideas. Like, okay, you can make her a wreath.
0: All right.
3: Or maybe you can paint her something. We have a lot of paint.
0: Okay, I'm not, like, I would, right away, I'll just let you know, I'm not good at painting at all, so that's out. So what do you have besides painting?
3: Okay, so what about, like, you know how kids used to do, like, the noodle thing? That'd be so cute. We have all that stuff. You can glue it on there and then just, like, have a picture. Like,
0: oh, I don't want it to look like that. I don't want it to look like something that's from kindergarten. I wanted to have something she would be proud to put up. Not something you would put on the fridge. Something you would display somewhere.
3: Let's see. So no to a wreath? That'd be a good idea.
0: Well, I mean, what does it take to do a wreath?
3: Pretty much you would just have the willow branches and you would twist them, and then you have it on the base, and then you would add different personalized items to it.
0: Okay, like what personalized items? Like what?
3: So, like, charms, you could add flowers.
0: Okay, and how long would something like that take? You could probably, like, if you were going to do it, how long would it take?
3: Probably about, like, an hour, hour and a half.
0: So if I went ahead and ordered that, how long do you think it would have to have it ready if I wanted to come down and pick it up? I would bring the stuff by and drop it off.
3: Oh, you want me to make it?
0: Well, I would like you to help. Yeah, like I said, I'm not really crafty, so if you could help, that would be great.
3: Well, it'll be more meaningful if you did it.
0: Well, I'm going to give it to her like I did it. We don't have to tell her, but you could just do it and then make it look great. I'm sure you probably do demos all the time, right?
3: Right. It's for your guys' anniversary. I wouldn't feel comfortable making it.
0: I mean, you, right? Don't get hung up on that. Get hung up on the fact that I'm giving it from my heart to her. You don't even know my wife, so it's not even going to matter. So about an hour and a half, I could be down there in about half an hour, drop the stuff off. Do you think I could pick it up tonight?
3: I'm so sorry. We don't do that. I'm sorry.
0: Well, you would be helping me out.
3: I know.
0: Okay, but so I'm going to tell you what I'm going to do. You get the branches together, and you just, I'll wait while you knock it out real quick, and I'll give you a little something extra. How about that?
3: I can't. It's like me still making the wreath for you. Okay. I feel like it'll be perfect.
0: Okay, let me ask you something. Do you care about my marriage and my anniversary? Obviously you do, or you wouldn't be talking to me.
3: True, that's why I gave you ideas.
0: Right, and the idea is a great idea, so just do it, and I'll pay for it. That's what you guys do. Oh, you sell stuff, I pay for it, and then I go give it to my wife.
3: Well, we don't make it.
0: Well, you could, right?
3: Sell it.
0: Well, you could sell what you made.
3: Yeah, no.
0: Okay, that's a yeah.
3: I'm sorry.
0: All right, I'll be down in a little bit.
3: I'll be more than glad to.
0: You can do it. Give me a yes. Say happy anniversary.
3: I'm sorry. I just can't.
0: Oh, come on. How about this? What if I give you a phone, Jibba?
3: A phone, Jibba? Oh, my God. This is news from the radio. Oh, my God. Thank you. What's going on? The worst.

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0: Hit us up on Insta at Hey Morton, HeyMorton.
1: I've never really been shocked at matching with someone on Bumble until recently. I actually matched with a guy and he asked me out and we kind of went back and forth a couple of messages and then we never ended up actually meeting up. And the messages expire after a while when you've not matched further or, you know, conversated or met up in person. And I know this guy, actually. So I just thought, I don't know. Like, I don't want to really go there. And then

0: I'm scrolling through Instagram. 2 weeks ago, I see that that same guy who asked me out is now married.
1: So how long was it from when he asked you out to...
0: 2 months ago.
1: 2 months, so like within 3 or 4 weeks, he got
0: this
1: married.
0: This dude got married.
1: Now let me ask you this. Did his wedding look like something that had been planned?
0: Yes.
1: So it was an elaborate thing.
0: It was a beautiful wedding. I mean, it was like a destination wedding. It looked like friends. Like, I was like, dang, he did good. But wait.
1: Wait, how did you pull that off so fast?
0: How does a guy go from being on a dating app, asking me out, to a couple of weeks later, he's a whole married man?
1: Yes. Well,
0: what happened?
1: So you have no receipts of him messaging you?
0: No.
1: You have no way of proving it?
0: No.
1: No. Well, that kind of changes what I was going to say. And you can't swipe on him. He just has to come up and then you would swipe
0: exactly.
1: on him.
0: So if he's still active, he could come back up in my queue. I all have to just keep swiping for days.
2: Oh, yeah, you're fishing for him now.
1: Yeah. Well, I was going to say this. I was going to say that you should go and find out where he's going to be with his significant other. I don't know how you go about doing that. But go find him in a coffee shop or somewhere you think that the two of them are together and confront him and say, why did you ask me out on a date 2 weeks before, 3, 4, 5 weeks before you were getting married?
0: Yeah. What was in that person?
1: About? Right in front of her, right in front of him. The two of them. Put him right on the spot and make him answer it. You should do it. What do you think would be the outcome?
0: He'd straight up lie.
1: Right. And then what would she do?
0: Have a lot of questions for him, I am sure, behind closed doors, right? Not then and
1: but
0: there.
1: Right then, to you, what would she do to you?
0: I don't think she'd do anything. I think she'd be dead silent and in shock.
2: Interesting. I think she would be defensive. And
1: she'd be very angry.
2: Yeah, absolutely.
1: How dare you come and try and smear her brand new marriage? Yep. How dare you? Because you've attacked her as well. You just don't see it that way because you feel like you're protecting her.
0: Right. Yeah.
1: But she believes something different than you believe. And she doesn't know you.
2: And that's not her reality.
0: Oh.
1: Yeah. So how dare you come in and try and stain her beautiful, pristine marriage?
0: Yeah, but what would I have anything to gain? Like, what do I have to gain by calling him out?
1: That's not what she's thinking about.
2: Right.
1: She's not rationally going, now, wait a minute. What's in it for this woman? And what is in it for you?
0: Honestly, just looking out more for... I think I'm just so shocked to it all that I don't even know how to react. Like... It's not like I want to date him or anything, right. But gosh, like, I wonder, has he been honest with her?
1: I think you cross a Rubicon at some point in time in your life where you realize, I can't fix the world. I need to fix my life. Mm-hmm. And my life is telling that guy no. And that's it. When he asks you on a date. Other than that, go navigate your own waters. They've got the, if he's a cheater, if that's his MO, you won't be the last.
2: Oh, for sure.
1: He's a guy
2: absolutely
1: that has right. that. So... Are you saving her from some kind of hurt? Maybe not. Maybe you're intensifying it by making it happen so soon. We don't know. Maybe there's so many things you don't know about this that there's no upside to you or either one of them to making this happen.
2: Also, regardless, I mean, your intentions are obviously pure, but you just don't have any ammunition to back that up. Do you get what I'm saying? Like, you don't have, like, proof that he even attempted to talk to you.
1: Yeah, anybody would take you aside and say, don't. This has nothing to do with you at all. You can say, no, I don't want to go on a date. And as far as you're concerned, has no bearing on you. Don't see them. You don't know them.
2: Right.
1: No bearing on you. Now, look, if you were going to have an ongoing relationship day to day with these people and you felt like you had to be involved in a lie, then I'd say confront the guy and go, hey, you need to somehow explain this to me in a way that makes me satisfied I'm not keeping a lie going, or you need to let me go talk to your wife about why I'm confused about why you asked me out. But you don't know them.
0: But they're he's on my Instagram, and now it's like...
1: Wait, what? Oh, no. I guess you guys are married.
2: Oh.
0: I just mean, like, every time I'm going to see their, like, photos now, it's like, this giant sham of a wedding and lie. I don't know.
1: Here, I'll do it right now. See my finger, see it go, boop. That's how you've solved that. Unfollow. You unfollowed it.
0: But why would I unfollow him if I haven't done anything wrong, right? I don't have her.
1: Because if you don't want to see that thrown in your face, unfollow. Uncomplicate your life.
0: But it's still in me. All I can think about for the last couple of days.
1: You're excited that you caught someone because you think you're a detective. You're
2: like, ooh, hot potato, hot potato.
1: That's my guess.
0: Okay, does it excite me? I love drama. Yes, but on a real level, all I'm thinking about is, gosh, if I was in love with a guy and I got married to him, and only a couple weeks before my actual wedding, he was asking someone out on social media, no matter what their relationship was like, maybe they were on a break, maybe they had an open marriage, I don't know. I feel like I would still want to know.
1: You'd want someone to tell you.
0: Most women would want to know, and better sooner than later.
1: Would you believe them?
2: That's the thing.
0: It's up to her to decide whether she wants to believe it or not, but at least she has information. If she believes it's fake or false and not true and wants to be blind to it, that's on her. Okay. But at least it's there.
1: But I would be willing to tell you that the world that you want to live in isn't a world that exists and where everybody keeps each other accountable.
2: Right.
1: And I think everybody would want to know if something's happening behind their back.
0: Yeah.
1: But I don't know if you spend your life trying to right those wrongs when it has nothing to do with you or make you productive is something you should probably avoid.
2: You're creating a 2v1, basically.
1: And you know what else, too? 2v1 means 2 versus 1.
2: Yeah.
0: Oh.
2: Sorry.
0: Sounds like a pipe.
1: Making a new shampoo. Now fortified with 2v1.
2: Vidal's. That's
0: bounce. And gloss. Like, ooh. Okay.
1: Yes. Our special 2v1 formula. I'll tell you this, too, Adina. Can I say this to you?
0: Yes.
1: If you were in a relationship right now and you were fully engulfed in it and your life was busy and you were heading out to the mountains for this weekend and you've got your new dog, you got to get to the vet. It would be very unimportant to you.
2: Yeah.
1: Like, none of my business. Yeah. I unfollow those people. I don't need that.
0: Oh, I just have to detach myself from this information.
1: Associate yourself with things that bring quality emotions to your life.
2: That's fair. Yeah.
1: Right.
2: You owe that to yourself.
0: You guys are so smart. I know. All right.
1: So once again, a segment where we give you advice you ignore.
2: Yeah, totally. You literally heard her in real time.
1: Yes.
2: Take that information, go through one ear and out the other.
1: Oh, I watched her wad it up and throw it in the trash right there. Yep.
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1: We just now found out that Adina, I've got some questions. Adina's going on a party bus. She helped organize it. Everybody chipped in money and paid for it. And they got the bus paid for. And there's a couple extra seats. So Adina's like, I know it's so-and-so's, let's just say Nicole's birthday party. Yeah. Mm-hmm. Let me invite a couple more.
2: Yeah.
1: Who Nicole doesn't know, and neither does anyone else but Adina. I said, party foul. They don't belong. It's not their party, so they shouldn't be on that bus.
2: I'm thinking, what's the big deal? It's two extra party girls who are ready to have fun. They'll get along with everybody. If they can get along with me, we're fine.
1: So Angela's on the phone. I'm asking everybody, party foul or is it cool? I mean, are you going to set me straight? Angela, is it okay or is it not okay to just invite two strangers to everybody else to get on?
3: Good morning. I agree with Adina. I've been in that situation in the past, and I think that if no one else is going to cover that extra cost, why not invite two extra people?
1: Well, the bus is already covered, so the extras don't have to pay.
3: I mean, that money can be used for something else. I mean, it's not like wasting it on it can be used for drinks. It can be used, I mean, it's or maybe we can spread it out, but I still agree with her. Well, like, why not bring two fun people?
1: All right, so let me ask you, Adina. Yeah. Are they covering any cost of this, or they're just getting to go along for the ride because the bus is paid for?
2: Well, the bus is already paid for, so they're just coming along for the fun because I figure
1: so
2: the more the merrier.
1: You're not asking any money from them?
2: No.
1: Okay. See?
2: But the more the merrier!
3: Yes, I agree. Either way, the more the merrier. Yeah. Why not bring fun people?
2: See? She's my kind of people.
3: I agree with you.
2: See, if I had invited her, she'd be the fun person, right? Like, it's not a big deal. Like, we're all here to party. Yeah. We're all here to drink. Like, let's just pack it in.
1: All right. So, Angela, thank you. She says, okay, no problem. I'm going to keep going. Maybe I'm wrong. Shannon, am I wrong or is Adina off base? Does she get to bring a plus two with her to this bus?
4: I think it's a party foul. I think that some people get anxious around new people and they can't be their real self. So, I personally wouldn't have mind. I would have loved to just party with anybody and meet new people, but I know my friends, some would. So what I would have done, I would have asked the birthday girl and said, hey, we have two spots. We could charge them. They can come. Or if you have any two more people that would want to go, that's kind of how I would go.
1: How come you're not charging them? How come they get to go on for free?
2: Because everyone else kind of chipped in and we've covered the cost. Like that.
1: So there is no more. It's paid for. Yeah. So,
5: but they can still chip in. Freeloaders.
1: Yeah, right. Yeah, Shannon says party foul.
5: Yeah.
1: Mm. Yeah. Shannon, thank you so much. Trina's on the phone. Trina, party foul or is it cool to get on this party bus because there's two extra seats and these girls have energy?
6: Party foul. It's not your birthday.
2: Yeah, but why waste the... in my head, it's like, why waste the two seats? When you have a certain amount of group of like people on a party bus, you want it to be packed so that way it's like a fun atmosphere.
6: Yeah, but I don't know. Like some people, you know, I don't know. If it was my birthday, I wouldn't want just some random strangers there. I want people that I know at my party.
1: Why not pack it with some people that she knows, like a couple more people she knows instead of your friends?
5: Yeah, this is not seat filler.
2: Everyone who can come can come. Like, they all RSVP'd, and then that was that. And so I just...
1: You said, hey.
2: I know people. I know fun people.
1: There you go.
5: Right, exactly.
1: Trina's like, yes, whatever.
2: I really didn't think it was a big deal.
1: Trina, thank you so much. Mike is on the phone. Michael, if you got invited to go on a party bus and there was plenty of room on the bus, it wasn't full, would you feel okay inviting one of your friends to go with you as long as they were fun and like a party vibe? Or would you feel like, I shouldn't bring a plus one. It's not my place.
7: I would have that guilty conscience, but I would deep down, I want to bring them, but I wouldn't bring them just because of what they were saying.
2: Oh, but if there's extra room, why not bring more fun party people?
7: I agree with you, but I don't want to be that guy because people take stuff and hold it to their heart and be like, oh, that's that guy. But I don't want to be that guy.
1: You see the look on Adina's face like, I'm that girl?
2: Now you got that label.
7: Yeah, someone tells me, there's just you only. I'll bring myself only or I won't go.
2: Oh,
1: how about that? Huh? Hey, Mike, thanks, man. It's great to have you on.
7: You got it.
1: Nice. Talk to you. So,
2: So now I'm going to be that girl. Oh, man.
5: You're bringing the party crashers.
1: Here's the real problem, too. If these two friends of yours are bringing the party and they bring too much party, or I mean, you're on a razor thin wire of like, yes, they were a perfect match and they vibed with everyone. Everyone loved having them there and they brought the party and now they're best friends of ours and we're all a bigger group because of it. Boy, that is a roll of the dice.
5: Yeah, man. It really is, dude.
1: Counting on that happening. Yeah. Oh, man, you are asking for it. What do you think are the high chances that won't happen?
2: Yikes.
1: I know. Like, why are your friends throwing up?
2: Oh,
1: they went too hard. Yeah, well, tell them to get off. What are the chances you're calling them an Uber at some bar at about 3 hours later?
5: That's a problem.
2: Oh, no.
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2: Good morning, I'm Matt Barber. Three ABC 12 News headlines. As this heat wave continues, medical professionals are reminding that too much time in the sun can be dangerous. Too much exposure can cause heat stroke, which is a medical emergency. If someone is displaying symptoms such as confusion, slurred speech, or increased body temperature, you should call 911. Beyond spending too much time outside, medical professionals say there are others who are at an increased risk of heat-related illness, like infants and the elderly and those with medical conditions. Professionals suggest planning ahead, staying hydrated, and taking plenty of breaks inside. Flint's fire chief is also reminding both firefighters and the community to take extra precautions. Flint Fire Chief Theron Wiggins says battling fires is already a challenge. He says mixing extreme temperatures with heavy protective gear that already traps heat increases the risk of heat exhaustion or heat stroke for firefighters. Chief Wiggins warns that hot, dry weather can increase the risk of fires as well, especially when dry grass, brush, or improperly discarded smoking materials ignite. I'm Matt Barber, ABC 12 News on CK105.5.
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9: This is meteorologist Kevin Goff. Today's another alert day with extreme heat warnings till 8 o'clock tonight. Look for high temperatures in the low to mid 90s. with very hazy, hot, and humid conditions. Overnight, partly cloudy, down to the low to mid 70s. Another alert day on Friday with high temperatures back to the low 90s with an isolated thunderstorm late in the day. And for July 4th, partly sunny, scattered showers and thunderstorms with highs in the mid to upper 80s.
0: You found the good stuff. Hey Morton is on CK105.5. No matter what you ask us, we're down to answer it right in front of everybody. So try us out. Hit us up with a question at Hey Morton.
10: Kimberly asked, Hey Morton, which emoji do you think captures your personality the best and why?
0: Oh, I know mine's the professor, like the monocle stroking the chin, like,
10: Oh, yes. I know that. Yeah, okay. Yep,
0: I think that's me. I'm ultimately very curious.
10: That's true.
0: Yeah.
10: You ask a lot of questions and you know a lot of stuff somehow, right. Just randomly.
0: Whatever, right? Whatever that's worth, that's mine.
10: Mine's for sure the mind-blowing emoji. You know, the one that's like,
11: yeah.
10: Because I'm easily amused. I'm easily, like, interested in everything and anything. And my mind's always getting blown, like, oh, my God. So, yeah.
11: Mine would definitely be the side-eye emoji, because I am skeptical about everything. 100,000%.
10: You are.
11: Yeah. Absolutely.
0: Boy, we nailed our own. What are you so skeptical for?
11: I have no idea, man, but I think it's the key to my existence. Like, I'm still alive because I'm so skeptical.
0: You think if you weren't, you'd be dead?
11: Probably.
0: Be
11: like, who knows?
0: Hey, is that hot?
11: You're right.
0: I think that's hot. I'm not touching it.
11: I'm like, wait a minute.
0: Oh my God. All right. I would pick for you. I would pick that one as well.
11: Yeah.
0: For Dina, I guess I would pick mind blown. What would be your secondary one? If you had to pick a second one, that's where it gets tough.
11: Exactly.
0: The first one kind of nails it. Yeah. The second one.
10: I think the second one would be like, you know, the two people next to each other. It's like you're friends, like besties.
0: That's people in love.
10: No. It's like the two best friends. Do you know what I'm talking about? That emoji with the little leotard.
11: Oh, and they kick their leg.
10: Yeah.
11: I know.
10: It's because I don't like doing anything alone. I love having, like, I won't go to the movies alone. I won't eat alone. So I like having, like, someone with me. I don't care who it is. Just, I don't like being by myself. So maybe that one.
0: Why do you think?
10: Because I like company. I don't want to be by myself. I feel like that's boring. I'm content, but, like, I want to have fun.
11: Wait, did you just say you were boring?
10: No, I said I don't want to be, like, bored, like, by myself.
0: You need constant stimulation.
10: Yeah. I like feeding off of people's energy. I think it's fun. Well, that sounded like a vampire. Not like that.
0: All right, there you go. Yeah. Vampire emoji for you right there.
11: Yep. Dracula.
0: You got an emoji for that. If it's not loud, you're doing it wrong. CK 105.5.

0: 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On Thursdays, we play a game called Real or Fake. We'll give you a topic and then list items on that topic that are real or fake. And all you have to do is tell us real or fake. You get three right, you win. Three wrong, you don't win. Marissa's on the phone. Good morning. How are you?
1: I'm good. How are you guys?
0: Well, we're ready to play real or fake, so we're excited to have you on. I always love that. Are you good at guessing? Is your BS detector pretty good?
1: Yes. I would hope so.
0: All right, you've got to get three right before you get three wrong. Today's topic is water parks.
2: Ooh.
0: All right? Water parks. So okay. We're going to give you a name of a water park and its main attraction. And you just have to tell us, oh, that's real, or oh, that's fake. All right.
1: Okay.
0: Here's your first one. Noah's Ark Water Park. Its main attraction is the Black Anaconda, a long water coaster. Real or fake?
1: Real.
0: Yeah, very good. That is real.
2: What?
0: Yes.
2: Oh my God.
0: You thought that was, you did that, no way.
2: I was like, that's a fake one. Oh, wow.
0: The old Noah's Ark there. Yeah. All right. Here's your next one. Schlitterbahn Water Park. Their main attraction is the Master Blaster. It's an uphill water coaster.
1: Real. And I'm pretty sure that coaster got shut down.
0: Yes.
2: What? This is, how much do you know all this? This all sounds so fake to me. Like,
0: does?
2: No way.
0: All right. Here you go. This Here's your funny. Last one. Aqua Raptor Rapids. And its main attraction is the Raptor Run. It's a high-speed slide. Real or fake?
1: I want to say fake.
0: So real or fake? You're saying fake?
1: Fake.
0: There you go. You won.
2: Whoa. How are you so good at this game?
1: The Travel Channel, when I was little, had the number 10, like top 10 water parks in America, like in the early 2000s, and that was my jam.
0: There you go. Finally paid off. All that sitting around watching TV really rewarded you today.
1: Apparently.
2: She's like, oh, I'm a pro. I know.
0: Yeah. Ask me about water parks. I'll nail it. Think of this. Of all the people that could have called our radio show, the one expert on water parks decided to play real or fake water park edition.
2: Oh, my God.
0: Oh, I love it. Congratulations, and thank you for playing real or fake here on Hey Morton. That was great.
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0: At home, at work, or on the road, we are always free. 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I'm going to prank call Angela. She just had her nails done, and so we're going to call her and say we're the nail salon, and we noticed she didn't post on Instagram about it. And she, you know, she kind of owes us a nice post about the good job we did, even though she paid. It's our phone prank, the phone, Jibba.
1: Hello?
0: Yeah, hi. Is this Angela Patterson?
1: This is Angela.
0: Hey, it's Steve over here at Nails. How are you?
1: I'm amazing. How are you?
0: I'm good, thank you. Oh, I see that you were in last week, and it looks like you had a full set of acrylics with nail art done, right?
1: Yeah, I loved it.
0: Hey, well, first, thank you for coming in. We love having you as a customer. In fact, we even follow you on your Instagram, and you have a lot of followers.
1: Thank you. I appreciate the follow.
0: Yeah. One thing, though, as we were going through it, we noticed that you posted a couple of photos of the nail art that we did last week when you visited. I think on one of the posts it said, got that fresh flow on my nails.
1: Yes.
0: And then another one was just a picture of your nail design saying, get ready for the weekend.
1: Mm-hmm. Yeah.
0: And neither of those did you tag Nails or anything to do with us, hashtag or tag us or anything. We would really, really would appreciate if you would do that.
1: Oh, well, I mean, I don't usually endorse other people's brands and products and things like that on my personal Instagram.
0: I totally understand, and a lot of people say that, but we really love it if you could do that on ours, because, you know, if we're doing the work and we're putting it out there and people are representing it, we want them to be a good ambassador for us.
1: Well, you know, I paid you guys, right? I mean, that
0: was absolutely, totally.
1: I paid you guys for the service.
0: I understand, and that's totally cool, but it would just be that little extra something. And of course, we would like your photo, and we would get all your photos likes, and of course, leave nice comments about your nail art. But if you could do that, it would help out a lot. And we've asked that of all of our customers. It's just kind of our thing, and we just kind of have to tell you if you want to.
1: Well, I think I don't work with you in any way. I don't endorse you in any way. It's my personal Instagram. And for you to ask your customers that is kind of tacky to me.
0: I understand. I'm not trying to say anything. We just be rude or anything like that.
1: If you want to do like a collaboration, then let's sit down. Let's talk about that. Well, but for you to kind of demand hashtag for your business, that's
0: I'm
1: very,
0: not demanding
1: very
0: a hashtag. I'm not demanding a hashtag. I'm
1: you
0: just
1: are
0: saying.
1: Demanding.
0: Well, we did have a collaboration already. We collaborated already. We collaborated when you came in. We did collaborate. Did you put your nails in our salon?
1: We did not collaborate. I came in as a customer to your business.
0: Yes.
1: I paid for my services.
0: Yep.
1: So rude as a business.
0: It sounds like a collaboration to me when you come in and sit in our comfortable chairs and sit there and talk about your ratchet life and everything you got going on in your life. Oh, yeah. I could overhear everything you said.
1: First of all, your chairs are not that comfortable. Let me just put that out there. I have been to better salons. Secondly, don't you ever call anything about me ratchet.
0: Oh, snap, snap, girl.
1: You're making to me.
0: Be careful. You don't want to snap
1: ratchet.
0: Those dog claws you got at the end of your fingers.
1: Dog claws? Would you like those dog claws enough to call me about what I posted on Instagram?
0: Well, because you didn't give us the credit we deserved after we made your dog claws you put out there in public. Two snaps, girl.
1: That is some bull. If I choose to post my nail design on my Instagram without
0: you can hashtag
1: you guys,
0: us. You can
1: I
0: hashtag
1: have
0: us.
1: The right to do that.
0: Hashtag us.
1: I am not
0: hashtag us.
1: And as a matter of fact,
0: hashtag us.
1: Do not call me again about what you saw on my Instagram. I
0: think
1: this is with this stuff. Don't worry about social media. Do not call me. I will
0: Angela.
1: Not be that. What?
0: It's the phone, Jibba. It's not the nail salon.
1: Are you kidding me right now?
0: I'm not kidding you.
1: Like, I was about to go and get my nails taken off. Like, I didn't want any more of this design. I'm about to take the post down from Instagram.
0: Go on, just hashtag it, girl. Don't start a fight.
1: Oh, my gosh. I'm so embarrassed.

0: From Clio to Swartz Creek, we're everywhere you are. CK 105.5.
1: I came across a very tough dilemma online on social media, and I saw it and I just thought, oh my gosh, we need to talk about this. The dilemma is, you have two graduations to choose from,
0: okay,
1: to attend, and they're happening at the exact same time. A is your wife's graduation, where she's receiving her master's degree, which is a huge milestone.
0: Yeah, that's really hard. Yeah,
1: totally. And B, at the same time your wife's graduating, your daughter is graduating from high school.
2: Oh my God.
1: Which one do you attend?
0: Yeah, it's very interesting. Because part of me is like, well, you know what? Your primary job is to be a parent that takes care of your kid. But it's also your primary job is to let the kid know that your wife, your spouse, is the most important thing.
1: That's a huge achievement too, by the way.
0: Yeah.
2: Gosh.
0: All right, 866-570-1903. What would you say? Veronica's on the phone. Veronica, which one would you attend?
3: As a mother and being in the same predicament, I'm going to show up for my kids.
0: Okay.
3: And I would expect my husband to do the same.
0: So you're in that predicament in what way?
3: It was kind of the same. So my kid was graduating kindergarten, you know, sweet little milestone for a young kid, and I was getting my bachelor's degree. But I decided to skip my graduation to go to my kid's kindergarten, you know, graduation.
2: Whoa.
0: Well, that's pretty grand of you. And you didn't feel like you missed out on anything, obviously?
3: No. I've done the graduating thing. It's a long

0: ceremony, and I'd rather not sit through it.
1: Got it. Got the vibe. I like that. Thanks, Veronica. All right, so one for go to the kids' graduation. Kaya, what do you think?
2: Good morning.
1: Good morning.
2: It's a no-brainer. As a parent, yes. First and foremost, your child. You're there for your child. And as far as your spouse, you're just crossing fingers that there is either a sibling, a cousin, or somebody that can actually go to their spouse's graduation and maybe Zoom it. So you're two in one. You're not missing that special moment for your spouse.
1: No. Zoom is not the same as being there. You can't Zoom and go, I was there. I was on Zoom. It doesn't work like that.
2: Hey.
1: You ever see people Zoom into their wedding?
2: Some form?
1: No. It doesn't count. You're looking down at the phone. Yeah. Okay.
2: Child. Absolutely. Hey, you're trying to get a two for one.
1: Well, you know, I'm thinking of it and going, because in our house, you know, with our child, we only have one kid, so it's a little bit easier. But, you know, in our house, it's like, hey, your mother and I are together. We are a primary unit. Mm-hmm. You are our child, and you will go on into the world and do your own thing. We reinforce that with her, and I feel like that's healthy. We don't make her the center of our universe, and it's helped her have a better self-esteem, I think. So it makes me wonder at that point. But it's such a big milestone. You're right. Kaya, thank you.
2: No worries. Have a great day.
1: You too. Bye-bye. Nicole's on the phone. Nicole, what do you say, kid or mom? Who gets someone to go to their graduation?
3: Well, unfortunately, I'm going to make it a three for three as a parent.
1: Uh-huh.
3: And good morning, by the way.
1: Good morning.
3: Your kid's going to graduate from high school and most likely go off to college, and you're not going to see them for a while. So you'd assume, as a parent, your wife would understand that. You would understand that. And that's the biggest, you know, one of the biggest things in their lives going forward. So I would go straight to my kids.
1: Interesting.
3: It wouldn't even be a debate.
1: Yeah, nobody has thought
3: it. My wife would think the same thing.
1: Okay, that's good. You know what? I'm beginning to realize that our audience here on Hey Morton is far more well-adjusted than me. Maybe that's why I'm entertaining. I don't know. Hey, Jamie, thanks for calling. Appreciate it.
3: All right, thanks.
1: All right, take care. Gabby's on the phone. Gabby, we're saying a mom is getting her master's degree graduation. Their daughter's graduating. Which grad does the father go to?
4: I think it's a no-brainer. It's the child's first graduation. It's a huge milestone. They're becoming an adult. So that would be where I would think the father should go to. The mother is getting her master's. She's mature. She already has done it a few times. And then you throw a huge party for the two of them.
1: All right, cool. And Zoom into it, right? Just Zoom to the party.
5: Don't Zoom.
1: Hey, I'm at a hockey game.
4: No Zoom.
1: Okay, no
4: That's
1: Zoom.
4: Weird.
5: No FaceTime, no Zoom, no Teams.
1: You got to hold the phone up higher, Dad. You're holding the phone too low. You're getting double chin. You see your nose hairs. All right, Gabby, thanks. Yeah. Appreciate it. Is it Kaya?
5: Yes. This is another Kaya.
1: Kaya, what's up?
6: Good morning. So for me, it's not my first time. So I'm going to skip my own graduation. I'm going with my husband, and we are going to support our kid.
1: Yeah.
7: What is that teaching the kid? Okay, here's my thing. I get high school graduation is a huge milestone, but isn't it also a huge milestone when they finish college? I mean, you are assuming that after high school, they're going to go to college and then finish college. That is actually even a bigger deal than high school because, again, high school, you also assume you're going to graduate.
1: Can I jump in right here and say, let me throw this twist into that. When you graduate college, you've reached a level of maturity and independence where parents showing up may not mean as much to you as it does when you're graduating high school, because this is your true, really first passage into adulthood. And you're saying goodbye to such a sequestered time in your life when you lived at home, you weren't an adult. Now you turn 18, get your diploma, and you're an adult. And that's such a transition that you do want your parents to be a part of that.
7: Mm.
1: As opposed to your college graduation where you're like, whew, I'm glad my folks didn't know I spent all the money they sent me.
5: Right.
1: what do you think, Kaya?
6: High school.
1: Yeah.
6: Definitely high school.
1: Yeah. Well, you know what?
6: This is their very first milestone. This is their first step to adulthood. So they want their parents there as their support.
1: Yeah. Now, do you let your kids know that they're the most important thing?
6: Absolutely.
1: That's crazy. Why would you do that? I don't believe in that at all.
6: Well, no, absolutely.
1: No way. They're not the most important thing. They're not. You and your husband are the most important thing. They're the second most important thing.
6: Now, that is true. That is true. My husband definitely comes first, but we have the agreement that when it comes to kid events, we support them 100% no matter what.
1: We always tell our daughter, like, look, Yes, you're special, but we can make more. So don't get too full of yourself. It seemed to have worked out pretty well. She knows where she fits in.
5: You look at the wife like, sorry, babe, I know you're about to bring home the bacon, but...
1: we're not showing up. Well, you know what? I mean, I feel like my mind has been changed because everybody has decided this is the way it would be.
7: I guess, yeah. I almost feel like we don't have an option. We have to go to this high school graduation.
1: Yes.
5: The petition is signed.
1: We have once again proved that the Hey Morton Show is just one big, walking, unpopular opinion. There it is.
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2: Good morning, I'm Matt Barber with your ABC 12 News headlines. As this heat wave continues, medical professionals are reminding that too much time in the sun can be dangerous. Too much exposure can cause heat stroke, which is a medical emergency. If someone is displaying symptoms such as confusion, slurred speech, or increased body temperature, you should call 911. Beyond spending too much time outside, medical professionals say there are others who are at an increased risk of heat-related illness, like infants and the elderly and those with medical conditions. Professionals suggest planning ahead, staying hydrated, and taking plenty of breaks inside. Flint's fire chief is also reminding both firefighters and the community to take extra precautions. Flint Fire Chief Theron Wiggins says battling fires is already a challenge. He says mixing extreme temperatures with heavy protective gear that already traps heat increases the risk of heat exhaustion or heat stroke for firefighters. Chief Wiggins warns that hot, dry weather can increase the risk of fires as well, especially when dry grass, brush, or improperly discarded smoking materials ignite. I'm Matt Barber, ABC 12 News on CK105.5.
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13: This is meteorologist Kevin Goff. Today's another alert day with extreme heat warnings till 8 o'clock tonight. Look for high temperatures in the low to mid 90s with very hazy, hot, and humid conditions. Overnight, partly cloudy down to the low to mid 70s. Another alert day on Friday with high temperatures back to the low 90s with an isolated thunderstorm late in the day. And for July 4th, partly sunny, scattered showers and thunderstorms with highs in the mid to upper 80s.
14: From Flint to Fenton, we're your soundtrack, CK105.5. We answer every question, so you send them our way in our DMs at Hey Morton on Instagram. Kelsey wants to know, hey Morton, the three of you are stranded in the forest and have a medical emergency. Who's the most capable of fixing themselves and making it out alive?
15: Oh, wow.
14: Wow. So we should rank them in that order. Now, to be fair, D-Rock has EMT training.
15: Oh, that's right.
14: So that puts him ahead right away because he's got triage training right away.
16: Yeah.
14: However, my suspicion is you could be squeamish.
16: Well, that's the thing I was going to say is that, like, okay, there's two parts to this. You have to be able to, A, stabilize the injury, and B, manage your pain threshold. Because that's what's going to determine if you're going to be able to make it out alive or not.
14: Yeah.
15: Oh, man.
14: Yeah. I don't know how I'd be at setting a bone. I think you have skills, but I have given myself stitches before.
15: Oh, okay.
14: But that's when I was in my, like, late teens when we were on a farm.
16: I'll be honest, even that's a little hard. Like, that's pretty hard to do.
17: It's, you know what? Pushing a needle through your skin is just harder than you think.
16: It's not natural. It's just not a natural thing.
17: No, you would think like, oh, it's soft skin. It'll go right through because the way the doctors do it, it looks like it.
15: Yeah.
17: No, it doesn't go that easy. It was on the back of my thumb. I still have a scar from it. It's right there. Oh. And got a pretty decent cut.
16: Dang, dude.
17: And had to get it cleaned up and done. And there wasn't time to go to the doctor or do any of that. And bandages weren't going to stick. And so I had to just stitch it up.
16: Yeah, I know. Don't you wish, like, in those situations, you're like, man, this butterfly bandage just isn't working. Let me get some duct tape.
17: Yeah, it was weird. You know, had I think looking back on it now, I got iodine and cleaned it with iodine. It was on a dairy farm, and I didn't want any, like, manure or anything.
16: Yeah, yeah.
17: And then it was just like 3 stitches. So it's not like it did this big perfect thing. It wasn't good. Oh. That's why there's still a scar.
16: Yeah.
17: And the time, it hurt really bad. But later I'm like, yeah, I'm a man. I did my own stitches. I'm sure it was a bad idea. I probably dodged an infection.
15: Oh, my.
17: I wouldn't say I'm first, but I'm definitely a close second to D-Rock, only because I think he might be squeamish at blood. Yeah. Does blood make you?
16: No, like, not really. Not really, but if I had a compound fracture, me looking at the bone sticking out of my leg, I'd be a little squeamish. Just a little bit.
15: I'm dying. Yeah. If I get a bug bite, I'm just going to stand there and just hope a helicopter picks me up.
16: A mosquito lands on Adina and she passes out. Dude. She's unconscious.
17: Give me a blood transfusion. Stub my toe. It's over.
16: Take the leg. It was a flea. Take it.
17: She's like starting SOS fires. Yeah. What happened? Well, look at my nail. Yeah.
15: Forget it.
16: Yeah. It's a hangnail.
17: Started a forest fire over a hangnail? Jeez.
15: Oh, my God.
17: A medical emergency. You don't understand. 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

0: From downtown Flint to Grand Blanc, CK105.5, playing all the hits. Well, it's time to play Guess Words. D-Rock and Adina are both ready to go, and we're excited to see how many words they can guess from the clues they get. We'll start with Natalie. Good morning, Natalie. How would you like to play with D-Rock or Adina? Who's it going
1: to
0: be?
1: I would like to try D-Rock.
0: All right, 30 seconds on the clock. Say pass if you get stumped. On your marks, get set, go.
2: Clouds sit up in the
1: sky.
2: If you do what to your arm, you have to go and you have to wear a cast.
1: Break.
2: Yes, the opposite of first place is being dead
1: last.
2: For Valentine's Day, I'll give you a bouquet of red
1: flowers. Roses.
2: Yes. Another word for, if I can't buy you a birthday present, I'll just get you a blank card.
1: Gift.
2: Yes. You don't want to take the escalator or the stairs, you'll take the
1: elevator.
2: This is a big animal, a grizzly.
1: Bear.
0: Bear is right. Time's up, and you got 6 today. Good job. You got bear right after the buzzer, but no duds today. So 6, it's solid. Hold on, and let's see how you do, because Adina's waiting to play with Eileen, and maybe they'll get 7. Okay. Yesterday, you got 7, oh my gosh. Hold on, it could be a tie game. Eileen, you and Adina need to get 7 to win. Can you do it?
3: I think so.
0: All right, that kind of optimism is okay. Here we go. 30 seconds on the clock. Say pass if you get stumped. On your marks, get set, go.
4: When someone's leaving, you say drive blank.
3: Safe.
4: Yes, you put cheese over chips. It's called
3: nachos.
4: Yes, not hot, but Luke
3: warm.
4: Yes, a cop lets you off with just a
3: warning.
4: If you have a question, you raise your hand and blank it.
3: Answer it. Ask it.
4: Yes. Laundry, washing the dishes. There are all types of what in the house? You're like, oh, I have so many blanks to do.
3: Chores.
4: Yes, you put a picture on
3: it.
0: Well, it's a tie game today.
4: Wow.
0: You kept describing chores when I felt like she was going to get it, and it would have had more time.
2: She would have.
4: Maybe, yeah.
0: Shucks, yeah. Well, look, tie game. So let's bring back Natalie. This will be interesting. Natalie, it is a tie game today. You and Eileen are going to go head-to-head. How about that?
5: How about that?
0: Yes.
5: Woohoo.
0: All right, so here's what's going to happen. Eileen, Natalie, I'm going to give you a word. I'm going to identify a word for you. First person to yell out their name gets to guess. You'll have 5 seconds to guess. Get it right, you win. Get it wrong, your opponent wins. Once I call in your name, you'll have 5 seconds. So make sure you know, okay?
5: Okay.
0: All right, here we go. Here's your clue. This is something you would do to your food, or there are 4 of them in the year that are different parts of the year.
5: Natalie.
3: Eileen.
0: Go ahead, Nat.
5: Seasoning. There you go. Season.
0: Seasons is right.
2: Yeah. Good job.
0: The word is season. You would season your food, or there are 4
5: season.
0: Seasons.
5: Uh-huh.
0: Yeah, so there you go. Well, I hope you season your food. I'm not seasoned. I'm sneezing. Well, you know what? Natalie, you got the win today, but Eileen, I felt like you would have known that one, given one more second. Am I right?
2: Good game, guys.
3: Yeah, it was close.
0: It was close, and you know, it's always going to be close when we find a winner here on Guess Words.
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0: Genesee County mornings start with Hey Morton and all the hits on CK 105.5. Summertime, really, if you stop and you close your eyes, has a smell to it. I think more than winter, fall, or spring.
1: Oh, yeah.
0: Spring,
1: sure.
0: You could say, oh, flowers. Okay, but kind of, but yeah, kind of. Rain, yeah, kind of.
1: Yeah.
0: But summer has so much feeling to it because it was freedom. It was schools out. It was maybe camp, maybe a trip, whatever. But it seemed like wherever you went in summer, it's the same kind of couple of smells that go together that bring you that feeling. And if you put it into a cologne or perfume and sprayed that on, instantly you're back in summer.
1: Yeah.
0: Maybe I would say, what's the peak age of summer? Sixth grade?
1: Yeah.
0: You're old enough to have your own friends, maybe ride a bike somewhere. And get on the phone and talk to your friends.
1: Oh,
0: go out and, right?
1: Good times.
0: Good times. And low responsibility. Because once you get to like eighth grade, they're like, you're going to get mow some lawns, get a job? What are you doing?
2: Yeah, whoa.
0: So here's what I wanted you to do. Come up with three scents that would together make the smell of summer cologne perfume.
2: Mm.
0: What would they be? Now, Adina says that hers are irrefutably the three.
2: Yes.
0: All right, so let's hear yours first, because then we can argue about it after that. What are your Adina Masick's three scents of summer? No doubt about it.
2: Number one, amber. It's this light, slightly sexy, I don't know how to say that, scent for perfect for like a summer evening, summer night, guy or girl. There's always amber.
0: Now, are you trying to make a cologne that'll seduce someone or something that will remind you of in sixth grade being in summer?
2: I'm telling you, it's always in perfumes for whatever reason.
0: Amber
2: summer
0: is.
2: Ones. I know. That's what it is. Then I would add.
0: This one's way off. D-Rock, was that anywhere near what you were thinking?
1: Not really.
0: Okay, go ahead.
2: Then I would add sandalwood, because you got to tone all that down and give it like a earthy.
0: Beach?
2: Yeah, like a beach earth smell where it's like fresh, it's breezy, that. And then I would pair that with a hint of jasmine. There's got to be some floral scent, not too much, obviously not overpowering, but just a little hint of it where it reminds you of summer, flowers, things like that.
0: Jasmine kind of reminds me of Bath and Body Works. Like,
1: kind of.
2: Yeah, that's a hardcore. If it was full on, it would
0: summer.
2: Be like a hint in the background. It's not something you would like immediately smell, but it would be there just to balance everything out.
0: Right.
2: So it would be amber, sandalwood, and some jasmine.
0: You're going to be so mad at ours. I know it. Yeah, mine
2: that's
0: is.
2: That's like perfect summer.
0: If I smelled yours, I'd be like, that's a nice candle, but it don't make me think of summer. Yeah, not going to make me think of summer. I'm sorry. D-Rock, what do you got?
1: Mine is a woodsy citrus linen.
0: Woodsy citrus linen.
1: Correct.
0: Oh, you guys are really going to hate
2: that's
0: mine.
2: That's like a floor cleaner.
1: Floor cleaner?
2: Yeah.
1: What are you talking
2: linen.
1: About?
2: Linen. I don't want to smell like linen.
1: I just described.
0: Now, why does linen make you? You guys might want to rethink yours when I give you mine, because you're really going to hate mine.

0: Are you ready?
1: Oh, boy.
0: Mine is cut grass.
1: What?
0: It has to smell a little bit. When you walk outside in the summertime, what do you always smell? You absolutely smell fresh cut grass, because that's when grass has been cut. When you walk to a park or you walk anywhere and you smell that, you're like, oh, summer.
2: But I don't want to smell like cut grass.
0: I'm not asking you to put it on. I'm asking you to smell it and think of summer.
3: Oh, I'm thinking of perfume.
2: Yeah, like you're wearing it.
3: You're thinking of a summer scent of the day.
0: I'm thinking if you had to take three scents that immediately make you think of summer and put them together,
2: that's totally different.
0: Wait, did you not hear the assignment?
3: Bro, I'm trying to bottle it up and sell it in Macy's.
0: No, you guys, I said you're not trying to seduce somebody. It's the smells of summer.
3: I'm at Sephora, man.
2: Hold on. We got to rethink everything. All right, you got cut grass.
0: So I got cut grass, chlorine, a little bit of chlorine.
2: Oh, okay.
3: Dude, I'm over here at Ulta.
0: Like, no. I was looking at you guys. You're trying to have sex with people. I'm just trying to make people think of summer.
2: I'm trying to get your, like, crush over the summer break.
3: We're over here seducing people.
0: Yeah, over here like, oh, yeah, citrus,
3: summer seduction.
0: Sandalwood.
2: Summer seduction, yeah. That would be the name of it. Okay, you got cut grass and chlorine.
0: And a hint of coconut.
2: Oh my! Well,
0: you know why?
3: Sunscreen.
2: Yeah.
0: Is that summer?
2: Yeah.
0: Okay then.
2: That's not.
0: I'm going out of my mind. It makes so much sense.
2: We are going a different direction.
0: Hey, big time. That's why I told you you're going to be mad at mine.
2: Oh.
0: Totally.
3: I thought I was in the desert with what's his name playing guitar, Sauvage.
0: That your Johnny Depp.
3: Yeah.
0: That would be like
3: of summer.
0: Old garbage. Purple. He's the smell of purple.
3: And a hangover, whatever that smells like.
2: Oh, I feel like I can smell it.
0: Yep.
3: Oh, Athena, we failed.
2: We did not get the assignment.
3: We're really at Bath and Body Works.
0: Hey, you guys are really trying to. You thought you were in like one of those labs with like 200 different smells.
3: Yeah.
0: You're trying to make take home cologne.
2: I was really trying to narrow it down. Like, okay, do I pick amber or do I pick musk? I was like, okay, I kind of really hone it in.
3: You're like woodsy. Yeah.
2: Okay, if I had to redo it, then mine would be.
0: Yes.
2: Okay, here we go. Mine would be linen. That's a good one, D-Rock, because I'm stealing yours.
0: What is linen, and why does that smell like summer?
2: I would feel like fresh breeze, right? Fresh, breezy. The air always feels a little cleaner in the summer.
0: Like cut grass.
2: But grass is too hard. Like linen, like fresh clothes, laundry.
0: When you open the window, you're not like, I smell laundry. You're like, ooh, I smell cut grass.
3: Hey, linen better does than her. Work. She could have said gasoline.
2: So I would say vanilla.
0: Exhaust.
2: I would say vanilla. I feel like everything has a hint and smell of vanilla when you're in the summer. I don't know whether it's from cupcake.
0: More than coconut? See, coconut reminds me of every lotion that you had to put on. Even if it wasn't a coconut-flavored one, it kind of had a little bit of that tropical scent.
2: Yeah. Well, I'm competing with yours, clearly.
0: What had vanilla?
2: Everything. I feel like every product, from body to makeup to clothes,
0: coconut.
2: Everything has, like, cookies. Like, everything's vanilla. So I would do linen, vanilla, and then campfire, because
0: campfire's
2: the smell of
0: pretty
2: wood
0: good.
3: I was
2: going to
3: say, like,
2: fire.
3: Lighter fluid, charcoal.
2: Yes.
3: Yeah, a charcoal
2: smell. All right,
3: smell.
2: That's mine. The new version.
3: Oh, dude. Okay, mine would be definitely like charcoal from a grill, that smell. Definitely sea salt from an ocean, like ocean water. You can smell it as soon as you pull. Trying to think of a third one. Yeah, it would have to either be cut grass, like fresh mowed grass, or...
0: Yeah, like rubber from a ball you're playing with, or a tire you had to change, or your new sneakers. Because your sneakers, when they would get hot in the summer, you could smell the rubber on them.
3: Yeah,
0: like
3: dude,
0: when you had to put your Converse on, you're like, man, I smell the soles. Yeah. Those are smells of summer.
2: Oh, my God, I can't. 100%. We went...
3: I'm an idiot, dude. I got a lab coat on over here with a...
0: You guys really did go to the lab.
3: I'm making the new cool water.
0: I know. I'm just sitting here trying to figure yours out. Like, what are you talking about, Jasmine?
3: Obsession.
0: With a hint of sandalwood.
3: We're over here pitching perfume, dude.
0: Yeah. What about being a kid in summer? You're like, the faint smell of sandalwood was in my nose when I was making my way to the bus
3: what
0: stop.
3: What kid is wearing?
0: Head into the city.
2: All right, let's be done with this QVC moment.
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1: I just got
0: to
1: ask this question because we all know that social media is the devil. Ladies, if your man was to wish an ex a very happy birthday, do you say something about it or do you just let it slide?
0: Mm. Yeah, it says a lot about the relationship on both terms. Like if you're really jealous about it, it could mark your insecurity or the fact that they're being shady. Right. Or if you don't say anything about it, maybe you're too loose and you're not paying attention. That could be a problem. Or maybe you're just really secure. Right.
1: Dang.
0: We all know people we've dated where it wouldn't bug us and it would.
1: Yeah. Totally.
0: Yeah, I think.
1: Totally.
0: 866-570-1903. Just thought we'd take your temperature on this. Oh, we lost Trina. Trina, call back. Allison, what's up?
2: Hey, Morton.
0: Hey.
2: Yeah, I love you guys. We listen to you every morning.
0: Oh, that's awesome.
2: I think it matters if there are kids in the relationship, just because you have more frequent contact with that person. So I think I would wish that person a happy birthday if I had kids with them, just because you're on a more
0: that's a connection you still have
2: contact.
0: Yeah, you're still going to have contact with that person, so it still matters.
1: Sure.
2: Right. Right. But I think if, you know, an ex-boyfriend that I don't ever talk to anymore, no, that would be a red flag. That would kind of make me wonder like, oh, you want to get back together? Are you trying to get something going again?
1: False hope.
2: Yeah, that would pique my interest. Yeah.
0: Okay. So you would look at your guy and be like, we need to talk. Is that what you would say?
2: Yeah. Or I would at least say like, oh, I saw you posted that. Why did you post that?
0: Okay. What would be a satisfactory answer?
2: I don't know, because, I mean, men and women think of things very differently.
0: Certainly.
2: Sometimes. And if it's a Facebook thing, it might have been just, oh, it popped up because so-and-so has a birthday.
0: I've had that happen, yeah.
2: And if, I don't know. I mean, if someone wishes somebody a happy birthday, I don't know if it pops up again every year.
0: Right.
2: And just sets a reminder of like, oh, so-and-so's birthday's coming up.
0: All right, Allison, let me ask you a shallow yet revealing question. What if that person that your guy wished happy birthday to was significantly less attractive than you? Would it bother you less?
2: No, it'd be the same.
0: I mean significantly. You're like, yeah, I don't know. It's not my competition.
2: No, it'd be the same.
0: No, it'd be the okay. same. Is that the right answer or the real answer?
2: I don't know. I'm still on the radio, right?
0: Fair enough. Hey, we love that you spend time with us, Allison. I'll let you off the hook. Have a great day, okay?
2: Thanks. I love you guys. Bye. Right,
0: you too. Bye. All right, Amber, your guy sent a little happy birthday to an ex. What are you doing about it?
3: If it's on social media, I feel that's inappropriate because that's pretty much just to get likes, just to get attention.
0: Mm-hmm.
3: But, I mean, if there were kids involved, like Allison had mentioned, if there's kids involved, absolutely, you're going to have that connection with the baby daddy, the baby mom, whatever right. the case may be. But that enlists a text. It doesn't need to be thrown in the universe saying, hey, happy birthday, ex-husband, happy birthday. No, a text message or a phone call would suffice. And okay. I don't think I would be jealous about that, only because there are kids involved.
0: Hmm. Now,
3: Whereas if it was on social media, I think that's a little more.
0: What if kids are not involved at all, and they're just saying, oh, I just wished them a happy birthday with a text real quick. You can read it. It's nothing. It's just.
3: I think I'd be okay with that.
0: Hmm.
3: If it was a text, that's what I mean. It's not trying to make a significant other feel like a good person of it. Giving that person that it had a big impact on their life a happy birthday, that's fine. But to try to bring attention, like posting it on social factors and all that good stuff, I think that's a little excessive. It's
0: disrespectful in front of you, yeah. Now, Adina, you say absolutely not. I don't even have to ask you. I know you say, hey, no contact at all.
1: I can tell by our body language.
4: Yes. Yeah, like, why would you even remember the date? Why would you want any happiness for them? Why do you want them to know that you're thinking about them? Because those are all things that are when they boil down to it, it's like you remembered a day, you went out of your way to text, call, send a message, however you communicated it, only for that person to know it. Because there's no other reason for you to say it is unless that person knows it. Like, oh, there's John. He remembered me. So you do want them to remember you or notice you or think of you, even if it's for a moment. I find that weird.
1: Hmm.
3: Well, I mean, I guess it does have to do with how long the relationship was. And that would probably be a little awkward if they dated for like 3 days. And it's like, oh, it's so-and-so's birthday. Then I see where you're coming from, Adina, but... It makes you a better person. If you know it's someone's birthday, whether or not it's they did you wrong or it's a buddy and you know it's their birthday, to make yourself feel better, I guess you would just let them know that, hey, I'm a bigger person. I could care less what you did to me.
4: I care. I definitely
3: see where you're coming.
4: I have relationships where it ended badly. Of course, you're not going to reach out for that person. I have relationships where for a while there, we were friends after the breakup. And I thought, okay, well, they're still cool. We're still fine. But if I was in a new relationship, there's no way I would wish that person a happy birthday. Because why?
0: Hmm. Well, you feel like you're violating something.
4: It's just unnecessary. I feel like there's more effort put into doing it than just not doing it and not complicating anything. Because you're not getting anything out of it, right? Unless it really makes you excited for them to know that.
0: Well, if you do have a friendly relationship with someone, you can be in a relationship and realize, you know, I shouldn't be romantic with this person. We're best friends. Mm-hmm. We don't need a romantic connection. That's not our part. What right. we are good at as being friends.
4: Yeah.
0: Do you have to forget they exist? Because even though you're friends, you once had a romantic connection. Go, I'm sorry. We went too far and now I must erase you from my life.
4: But that person also won't care if you wish them a happy birthday or not. They probably might even notice.
1: So what I'd like to know is, Adina, how would you address it? Like, say your boyfriend, your hypothetical mm-hmm. boyfriend.
0: Hey, Amber, you're getting to watch this from the sidelines. Yeah. Let's see what she says.
1: Eat your popcorn. Okay, say your hypothetical boyfriend is out and wished his ex-girlfriend a happy birthday. And you saw it.
4: I'd say why. And whatever he said after that, no matter the explanation, it would be followed with, that makes me uncomfortable. If you plan to continue doing that, I don't think we can see each other.
0: He said,
4: and then that would be that.
1: Ooh, the ultimatum, huh?
4: It would just be like, for what reason?
0: So that's a deal breaker for you. No contact totally. With any ex whatsoever.
4: Yes.
0: Or we're done.
4: 100%.
1: Oh. Interesting.
0: That narrows it.
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2: Good morning, I'm Matt Barber with your ABC 12 News headlines. As this heat wave continues, medical professionals are reminding that too much time in the sun can be dangerous. Too much exposure can cause heat stroke, which is a medical emergency. If someone is displaying symptoms such as confusion, slurred speech, or increased body temperature, you should call 911. Beyond spending too much time outside, medical professionals say there are others who are at an increased risk of heat-related illness, like infants and the elderly and those with medical conditions. Professionals suggest planning ahead, staying hydrated, and taking plenty of breaks inside. Flint's fire chief is also reminding both firefighters and the community to take extra precautions. Flint Fire Chief Theron Wiggins says battling fires is already a challenge. He says mixing extreme temperatures with heavy protective gear that already traps heat increases the risk of heat exhaustion or heat stroke for firefighters. Chief Wiggins warns that hot, dry weather can increase the risk of fires as well, especially when dry grass, brush, or improperly discarded smoking materials ignite. I'm Matt Barber, ABC 12 News on CK 105.5.
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17: This is meteorologist Kevin Goff. Today's another alert day with extreme heat warnings till 8 o'clock tonight. Look for high temperatures in the low to mid 90s. with very hazy, hot, and humid conditions. Overnight, partly cloudy, down to the low to mid 70s. Another alert day on Friday with high temperatures back to the low 90s with an isolated thunderstorm late in the day. For July 4th, partly sunny, scattered showers and thunderstorms with highs in the mid to upper 80s.
0: Hit us up on Insta at Hey Morton, HeyMorton. No matter what you ask us, we're down to answer it right in front of everybody. So try us out. Hit us up with a question at Hey Morton.
15: Kimberly asked, "Hey Morton, which emoji do you think captures your personality the best and why?"
0: Oh, I know mine's the professor, like the monocle stroking the chin, like,
15: Oh, yes. I know that. Yeah, okay. Yep.
0: I think that's me. I'm ultimately very curious.
15: That's true.
0: Yeah.
15: You ask a lot of questions and you know a lot of stuff somehow, right. Just randomly.
0: Whatever, right? Whatever that's worth, that's mine.
15: Mine's for sure the mind-blowing emoji. You know, the one that's like, kapoor.
18: Yeah.
15: Because I'm easily amused. I'm easily, like, interested in everything and anything. And my mind's always getting blown. Like, oh, my God. So, yeah.
18: Mine would definitely be the side eye emoji because I am skeptical about everything. 100,000%.
15: You are.
18: Yeah. Absolutely.
0: Boy, we nailed our own.
18: Like,
0: what are you so
18: know.
0: Skeptical for?
18: I have no idea, man. But I think it's the key to my existence. Like, I'm still alive because I'm so skeptical.
0: You think if you weren't, you'd be dead?
18: Probably.
0: Be
18: like, who knows?
0: Hey, is that hot?
18: Right.
0: I think that's hot. I'm not touching it.
18: I'm like, wait a minute.
0: Oh my God. All right. I would pick for you. I would pick that one as well.
18: Yeah.
0: For Dina, I guess I would pick mind blown. What would be your secondary one? If you had to pick a second one, that's where it gets tough.
18: Exactly.
0: The first one kind of nails it. Yeah. The second one.
15: I think the second one would be like, you know, the two people next to each other. It's like you're friends, like besties.
0: That's people in love.
15: No. It's like the two best friends. Do you know what I'm talking about? That emoji with the little leotard.
18: Oh, and they kick their leg.
15: Yeah.
18: I know
15: it's because I don't like doing anything alone. I love having like, I won't go to the movies alone. I won't eat alone. So I like having like someone with me. I don't care who it is. Just I don't like being by myself. So maybe that one.
0: Why do you think?
15: Because I like company. I don't want to be by myself. I feel like that's boring. I'm content, but like I want to have fun.
18: Wait, did you just say you were boring?
15: No, I said I don't want to be like bored, like by myself.
0: You need constant stimulation.
15: Yeah. I like feeding off of people's energy. I think it's fun. Well, that sounded like a vampire. Not like that.
0: All right. There you go. Yeah. Vampire emoji for you right there.
18: Yep. Dracula.
0: You got an emoji for that. Thanks for making CK 105.5 number one on your presets. Oh.

0: 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On Thursdays, we play a game called Real or Fake. We give you a topic and then list items on that topic that are real or fake. And all you have to do is tell us real or fake. You get three right, you win. Three wrong, you don't win. Marissa's on the phone. Good morning. How are you?
1: I'm good. How are you guys?
0: Well, we're ready to play real or fake. So excited to have you on. I always love that. Are you good at guessing? Is your BS detector pretty good?
1: Yes. I would hope so.
0: All right, you've got to get three right before you get three wrong. Today's topic is water parks.
2: Ooh.
0: All right? Water parks. So okay. We're going to give you a name of a water park and its main attraction. And you just have to tell us, oh, that's real or, oh, that's fake. All right.
1: Okay.
0: Here's your first one. Noah's Ark Water Park. Its main attraction is the Black Anaconda, a long water coaster. Real or fake?
1: Real.
0: Yeah, very good. That is real.
2: What?
0: Yes.
2: Oh my God.
0: You thought that was, you did that, no way.
2: I was like, that's a fake one. Oh, wow.
0: The old Noah's Ark there. Yeah. All right. Here's your next one. Schlitterbahn Water Park. Their main attraction is the Master Blaster. It's an uphill water coaster.
1: Real. And I'm pretty sure that coaster got shut down.
0: Yes.
2: What? This is, how do you know all this? This all sounds so fake to me. Like,
0: does?
2: No way.
0: All right. Here you go. This Here's your funny. Last one. Aqua Raptor Rapids. And its main attraction is the Raptor Run. It's a high-speed slide. Real or fake?
1: I want to say fake.
0: So real or fake? You're saying fake?
1: Fake.
0: There you go. You won.
2: Whoa. How are you so good at this game?
1: The Travel Channel, when I was little, had the number 10, like top 10 water parks in America, like in the early 2000s, and that was my jam.
0: There you go. Finally paid off. All that sitting around watching TV really rewarded you today.
1: Apparently.
2: She's like, oh, I'm a pro. I know.
0: Yeah. Ask me about water parks. I'll nail it. Think of this. Of all the people that could have called our radio show, the one expert on water parks decided to play real or fake water park edition.
2: Oh, my God.
0: Oh, I love it. Congratulations, and thank you for playing real or fake here on Hey Morton. That was great.
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Messed up Oreo. My daughter thought the song title was Messed Up Oreo. She's really good at screwing up song titles and making me laugh. How you doing? Brandon Edwards on CK1055. All the hits with Sienna Spiro. Die on this hill.

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CK1055, All the Hits with Brandon Edwards. Did you see the new trailer for the Baywatch reboot? Yeah, Fox released it. And yes, there's some slow motion running in there. It's somber. You hit

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0: Alex Warren, Fever Dream. All the hits are on CK1055. It's Brandon Edwards doing the playlist for the Retro Lunch. I think you're going to like it. You're invited. Retro Lunch starts at 12.
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16: You know, it's funny, when I think back to what the typical American dinner looked like when you and I were kids, there's usually some kind of meat featured at the center of the plate. Vegetables are there, but often thought of as a side dish. More and more, though, we are coming to realize that a plant-based diet, with little or no meat even, is going to be a healthier way to eat for just about everyone. New study out of the University of Hawaii Cancer Center found that eating a high-quality plant-rich diet that includes whole grains, vegetables, and fruits may prevent cognitive impairment even when people start that diet in their late 50s and 60s. Yeah, it's important to make sure you're getting enough protein, fats, complex carbohydrates. Just because you cut out or even cut back on meat, though, is not a license to eat whatever you want. Focus on eating whole, real foods. I'm Dr. Sanjay Gupta, helping you live a better life.
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12: I don't know about you, but my social media feeds are flooded with lotions and potions and gadgets, all promising to unlock different components of longevity. But if you log off, take a step back from all the hype, you'll find that the actual keys to a longer, healthier life are hiding in plain sight. There are four of them. Number one, nutrition. The Mediterranean diet really is the gold standard. Number two, exercise. You should be getting 150 minutes of moderate intensity exercise or 75 minutes of vigorous intensity exercise every week, plus strength training and stretching. Number three, sleep. Sleep is when your body and your brain repair themselves. You should be getting 7 to 9 hours a night. And finally, number four often gets forgotten, socialization. It's not a bonus. It's a necessity for a healthy life, finding a sense of community, purpose, and belonging. I'm Dr. Sanjay Gupta, helping you live a better life.
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chocolate chip. I'm more of a chocolate guy in general. Talking about ice cream, I like chocolate, the peanut butter chocolate ice cream. Because the reason why I'm talking about this, new survey says that during the summer, the average American eats 11 scoops of ice cream a week. That's enough to fill 113 football stadiums. Whoa. It's CK 105.5.

really amazing when you think about it. 250 years. 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

Yeah, I'll come inside, Sabrina, but I'm not taking my shoes off because my feet are really stinky. It's super hot outside. CK 105.5 Retro Lunch coming up at noon. It's post-

It's next. Too close. It's the Retro Lunch with Brandon Edwards. Hello. Happy early 4th of July. Be safe out there this weekend. Drink water, wear sunblock, T-Pain. Buy you a drink. Retro Lunch.

I'll never forget how angry my wife was when she took my phone when I was in the shower or something. Flip phone. Way back, way before smartphones. We were in kind of an argument at the time, and I used this song by Maroon 5.

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All right, the Taylor Travis wedding is going down tomorrow at Madison Square Garden and reportedly will be over 10 hours long. Whoa. Doors will open at 3:30 and the reception will end at 2 a.m. Now that's a party. CK1055, all the

courtesy of The Spins Entertainment, Mid-Michigan's premier MC and DJ choice. Join our very own Dallas as she counts down the top four songs of the day at four. Olivia Rodrigo, CK 105.5.

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So we have the holiday celebration downtown this weekend, 5 to 10 p.m. on Saturday. Enjoy a Beyonce tribute act and fireworks here in Flint. And our very own Rachel Getz.

Well, despite releasing three amazing albums this past May, Iceman, Habib T, and Maid of Honor, Drake is not touring this summer, which I thought was really weird. It's CK 105.5 with Brandon Edwards. In for Rachel Geddes this week, Olivia Rodrigo, Stupid Song is on CK 105.5. New York City.

5, All the Hits with Sabber. How you doing? Brandon Edwards. With the new one from Taylor Swift, I Knew It, I Knew You. And as of this weekend, Taylor and Travis will soon be known as Mr. and Mrs. Taylor.

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0: Well, I've had a blast this week filling in for Rachel. Brandon Edwards, thanks for listening this week. Dallas is in next. She'll have your keyword. Last one for the week for the Morgan Wallen driveway to see him in Ann Arbor. Be safe this weekend. CK105.5, Sabrina.
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0: Just thinking about you getting these free tickets to check out Morgan Wallen. He's taking over the Big House in Ann Arbor, and you should be at that show and get an overnight stay, too. 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

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We've arrived to number one, Alex Warren, Fever Dream.

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0: Cannot wait to get you these Morgan Wallen tickets for free today. All right, love, just after 5, it's Dallas Shade. And yeah, I want to get you to the show. And you would even get an overnight stay too. 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

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This extreme heat for Flint. 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
4: They say the holy water's watered down, and this town's lost its faith. Our colors will fade eventually, so if our time is running out, day after day, we'll make the mundane a masterpiece. Oh my, my, oh my, my love, I take one look at you, you're taking me out.

right, love, let's get you some free Morgan Wallen tickets, yeah? It's Dallas Jade, CK105.5. He's taking over the big house in Ann Arbor, and you could be there, okay? And take someone with you. We've teamed up with Hank Graff Chevrolet, and we also want to get you an overnight stay, too. 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Local contest. 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
0: The process of building out this album was pretty exciting because there were all versions of starts for each of the songs. Some began with lyrics, some with melodies, and some with a very obvious feeling that, you know, for the first time in a while, I had the room being off tour to take, you know, the time to look at. So the process varied, which I sometimes get frustrated with in real time because, you know, you sometimes wish there could be a formula that always worked for you, but it's the unpredictability of making anything ever that really, I think, is what I love most in the end. You know, the road, looking back on the road that it took to get to a song feeling whole.

0: 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I mean, it doesn't really have a ring to it, but whatever. Got your free tickets to go check out Morgan Wallen. 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Wallen puts on a hell of a show, and here's your shot to see him take over the big house in Ann Arbor. Take someone with you. 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Good luck. I hope you're a local winner.
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